can a mountain exist before it is washed to the sea? Yes, and how many years can some people exist before they're allowed to be free? Yes, and how many times can a man turn his head and pretend that he just doesn't

0: Grande amore, grande musica, canzoni d'amore su Dimensione Suono Soft.
1: I've heard people say that too much of anything